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1: 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Benson Boone, Ella Langley. Here's Green Day.

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1: I'm Jenny James. Ella Langley's Shoes in Texas has now logged 21 weeks at number one, putting her just 1 week from tying the all-time Hot 100 record held by Mariah Carey's All I Want for Christmas Is You. Shoes in Texas was released on Valentine's Day, and the song has dominated streaming and radio and climbed multiple charts. And with the momentum on the song still strong, the industry is watching to see if she can make chart history. I think she will.
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1: 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I'll also play some Kenny Loggins, Lady Gaga, Teddy Swims, and here's Savage Garden.

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1: A few minutes past 11 o'clock with Taylor Swift coming up this hour. Pat Benatar and Tame Impala with Jenny. Britney Spears and the Goo Goo Dolls. Here's TLC.

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Gearing up for another weekend. More football on the way. But out of curiosity, do you have any idea who has the foulest mouths when it comes to a college football fan base? 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

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According to the calendar, September 22nd. Hey, it's Shannon O. When does fall start for you? I want your answers coming up in the next 10 minutes.

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Can we stop recycling the trends? Hey, it's Shannon. Oh, there's one that's making a comeback that is making me cringe already. Details coming up in 6 minutes.

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1: 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He's on for you now. This is Rock Your Body. 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

I tried to the top, I've been out of shape, taking out the box, I'm an astronaut. I blasted off the planet, rock that caused catastrophe, and it matters more because I had it. Now I had, I thought about wreaking havoc on an opposition, kind of shocking, they want a static with precision. I'm automatic, quarterback, I ain't talking second, pack it up, I don't panic, batter up, who the best?

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I don't know what it is about going on vacation, but you become a different person. 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

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Travis Kelce opened up on a recent episode of the New Heights podcast that one of the best things about his and Taylor's wedding, the officiant. More on that is coming up in the next 10 minutes.

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Hey, it's Shannon O. And not only that, we're only a few days away from Dancing with the Stars season 35 kicking off as well. That's going to go on ABC.

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1: How far in advance do you have to put in for vacation? 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It's coming up in 6 minutes.

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1: I don't know if you want to hear this for inspiration or to just figure out where not to go when you're at your friend's house. Hey, it's Shannon O. The most popular places to get freaky outside of the bedroom include the car, the kitchen, and the office. Do we really need to jeopardize our jobs over this?

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It's Friday. You're thinking easy dinner tonight, pizza. Well, if that's what popped in your head, then you really should be thinking gas station, too. I'll explain why coming up in the next 10 minutes.

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1: 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I appreciate you hanging out with me tonight. And as promised, you are in control of our playlist. So I want to hear from you. What is the number one song that's on your mind? Alicia calling in.
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0: Bob, and it's nearly time for Did You Know? Breakfast for Your Brain. Andy, what are we learning today?
1: You'll never guess who turned down the role of Sam in the movie Ghost. I'll tell you in less than 8 minutes.

I tried to the top, I've been out of shape, taking out the box, I'm an astronaut. I blasted off the planet, rock to cause catastrophe, and it matters more because I had it. Now I had a thought about wreaking havoc on an opposition, kind of shocking, they want a static with precision. I'm automatic, quarterback, I ain't talking second packet, pack it up, on panic, battle.

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1: Coming up, Lady Gaga and Bruno Mars. We'll also hear from Taylor Swift, Justin Bieber, and Tame Impala with Jenny. 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

0: 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Bob Hauer's going to be at the River End of Summer Night Out at Albany Med Health System at SPAC September 19th, featuring OAR with special guests Gavin DeGraw and Katie Tunstall. 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
1: It is Friday. Taylor Swift is coming up. Olivia Dean, Ed Sheeran, Ella Langley. And here's Crowded House.

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0: 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I'm Jenny James. Americans are rethinking their happy hour habits. A new Gallup poll shows that over half now believe moderate drinking is harmful, nearly double the rate from 10 years ago. Young adults are leading the shift, but older folks are catching on too. Overall alcohol use is down, and even those who still drink are doing so less often.
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A zoo advertised a tour for kids, but accidentally made it sound like the kids were the attraction. 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

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Bob Howard's in here 4 o'clock. You'll be into the final hour of your workday before you know it. 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
1: With Bob Howard headed towards 6 o'clock on Friday evening. 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
1: Just past 8 o'clock, Bruno Mars is on the way. Benson Boone, Lady Gaga, Teddy Swims. Here's Three Doors Down.

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Bob Hauer's going to be at the River End of Summer Night Out at Albany Med Health System at SPAC September 19th, featuring OAR with special guests Gavin DeGraw and Katie Tunstall. 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
1: 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That's another way, too.